0: Whitney Houston, So Emotional.
1: Race fans, something cool happening this coming weekend. It's the Freedom 250 Grand Prix, an IndyCar race taking place in our nation's capital. It's the very first one ever, the inaugural Freedom 250, to celebrate our 250th year. 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This is one of them. 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My name is Captain Adam. This is the Sunset Cruise.
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0: Backstreet Boys, I Want It That Way.
1: Happy August 17th, everyone. Born today, Belinda Carlisle. Happy birthday, lead singer of the Go-Go's. She was born August 17th, 1958. An American singer, made famous from the Go-Go's and her songs We Got the Beat, Vacation, Our Lips Are Sealed. I watched a great documentary about the Go-Go's. It's called The Go-Go's, simply, and it came out in 2020. And there's a great piece on how they filmed the video for Our Lips Are Sealed. Very low budget video that became one of the most famous videos from the MTV era. They had enough money left over from a police video shoot to finance the Our Lips Are Sealed video shoot. And all they did was rent a Buick convertible and then followed the band as they drove around Los Angeles and just filmed unplanned scenes. There's a great scene where they jump in a fountain. And they were hoping to get chased by the cops jumping in that fountain. The cops didn't care. No one followed them. There's a funny scene, if you watch the video, of Jane Wiedlin doing her vocals, where Belinda Carlisle, you can see her ducking down in the front seat because she didn't feel like getting out of the car. All of this documented in the 2020 documentary, The Go-Go's. Happy birthday, Belinda Carlisle, from the Sunset Cruise.
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4: I'm meteorologist Leo Hirschbrunner with your hometown forecast. We're going to see a good amount of sunshine across the area today with hot and humid conditions. Tonight, partly cloudy, can't rule out a stray thunderstorm, your overnight low 73. Friday, more clouds build in with scattered showers and thunderstorms, your high 93. And Saturday, partly sunny, a 20% chance for a shower thunderstorm, your high 91. Listen every hour for your hometown forecast. From WDBJ 7, I'm meteorologist Leo Hirschbrunner.
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0: Joan Jett. I love rock and roll.
1: Well, Monday night, that means we can take a look at the box office receipts from the movies that were making tons of money over the weekend. Spider-Man Brand New Day, still in the number one spot, made $70 million over the weekend, which took it over the $2 billion mark for worldwide global receipts. $2 billion Spider-Man Brand New Day has made now. The Odyssey in second place with $23 million over the weekend. The End of Oak Street, the new dinosaur thriller, made $21 million. And then other movies of note. Toy Story 5 in its, I don't know, eighth week now, still making money, $2.3 million, bringing it to $475 million domestic box office. It's gonna reach that $500 million mark as long as you and your kids keep going to see it. There's your box office results over the weekend. And later in the week, we'll let you know what the new movies are coming out next weekend. You'll just have to tune in and stay on board with me. I'm Captain Adam. It's the Sunset Cruise.
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0: Here's some news. It's old news. It's a few days old. You probably heard about this by now, but I still wanted to mention it. An amazing story out of St. Louis with Major League Baseball and the St. Louis Cardinals. A rookie last week made history, just called up from the minor leagues, and his first three at-bats as a St. Louis Cardinal, he hit three home runs. Boom! He's batting not only 1,000 with his first three at-bats, but all three of them were home runs. That has never happened before. It's unprecedented. What a great story. We congratulate this young man and wish him the best as he, at this rate, will hit 4,000 home runs this season. All right, my name is Captain Adam. You're on board the Sunset Cruise. Stay with us.
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3: I'm meteorologist Leo Hirschbrunner with your hometown forecast. We're going to see a good amount of sunshine across the area today with hot and humid conditions. Tonight, partly cloudy, can't rule out a stray thunderstorm, your overnight low 73. Friday, more clouds build in with scattered showers and thunderstorms, your high 93. And Saturday, partly sunny, a 20% chance for a shower thunderstorm, your high 91. Listen every hour for your hometown forecast. From WDBJ 7, I'm meteorologist Leo Hirschbrunner.
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3: Fox News, I'm John Saucier. House Democrats will field hearing in Maine after a July ICE shooting killed the 26-year-old Johann Sebastian Duran Guerrero during a vehicle stop. Massachusetts Representative Catherine Clark criticizing the lack of body cam footage during this incident.
4: This was a random stop that quickly escalated into a killing. All with ICE's body cams off.
3: Acting ICE Director David Ventrilia issued a directive demanding body cams be in use during vehicle stops. Speaking in Auburn, Maine, House Speaker Mike Johnson says he's holding off on making a judgment until an investigation is complete.
5: But we'll say that it is a very important principle, and I think everybody understands you have to have a secure border and you have to enforce federal immigration law. And we need to do that in a balanced way, and we need to do it in a way that makes sense.
3: Border Star Tom Homan says there's an internal review for the incident. America's listening to Fox News.

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1: Here's a new superhero product. I didn't even know about this one until today. 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The trailer features some footage of Vision the android as he goes back into his mind and tries to connect with his memories. 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

0: Cyndi Lauper. 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
1: Well, just when you thought Harrison Ford might be done portraying Dr. Jones, he's doing it once again. He played most recently in 2023. He played Indiana Jones in that Indiana Jones and the Dial of Destiny. He's 84 years old now, and he's going to be Indiana Jones once again. Don't get excited, though. This is not a full movie, full feature film, not a series. He's going to play Indiana Jones in the pre-taped video message for the Indiana Jones ride at Animal Kingdom in Disney World. So if you've ridden a Disney ride lately, for example, the Guardians of the Galaxy roller coaster, you've got Chris Pratt and the rest of the cast from Guardians in the pre-taped message before you get on the ride. So Harrison Ford will be your welcome to the ride, wear your seatbelt video message before you get on the former dinosaur ride, which will now be the new Indiana Jones ride at the Animal Kingdom. Good for him. Age 84. He's still Dr. Jones. But I wouldn't put it past him to be in another feature film. Maybe two or three of them. Indiana Jones and the Raiders of the Myth of the Dial of the Crystal Skull. Part 9. Filming starts in 2052. Maybe, maybe not. All right, stay with us. This is the Sunset Cruise.
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1: I'm meteorologist Leo Hirschsprunner with your hometown forecast. We're going to see a good amount of sunshine across the area today with hot and humid conditions. Tonight, partly cloudy, can't rule out a stray thunderstorm, your overnight low 73. Friday, more clouds build in with scattered showers and thunderstorms, your high 93. And Saturday, partly sunny, a 20% chance for a shower thunderstorm, your high 91. Listen every hour for your hometown forecast. From WDBJ 7, I'm meteorologist Leo Hirschsprunner.
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1: All right, ladies and gentlemen, I'm Captain Adam, back in the studio for a Monday evening on the Sunset Cruise. Hope you had a great weekend. I certainly did on Yacht Rock Radio. A lot of smoothivity happening on the airwaves. It was a cool, smooth water cruise, and I'm glad to be back in the studio for another Monday night. We do this every weeknight. We're glad you're here to enjoy the music and the fun with us. So stick around and enjoy the Sunset Cruise. 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
1: Matthew McConaughey recently was talking about his mailbox money. That's the royalties and residuals that music and movie stars receive from past work. And he says that his film, How to Lose a Guy in 10 Days, is the gift that keeps on giving. He said that's the movie he earns the most money from, and it's seasonal, too. He says every March he gets a huge check because of the amount of people that watch it during Valentine's Day. It's also his favorite rom-com that he's ever done. So the next time you watch How to Lose a Guy in 10 Days with Matthew McConaughey, pat yourself on the back. Because of your efforts, he'll get more money in his mailbox. My name is Captain Adam. My mailbox is empty, but I'm still a happy guy. Stay with me. It's the Sunset Cruise.
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3: I'm meteorologist Leo Hirschbrunner with your hometown forecast. We're going to see a good amount of sunshine across the area today with hot and humid conditions. Tonight, partly cloudy. Can't rule out a stray thunderstorm. Your overnight low 73. Friday, more clouds build in with scattered showers and thunderstorms. Your high 93. And Saturday, partly sunny. A 20% chance for a shower thunderstorm. Your high 91. Listen every hour for your hometown forecast. From WDBJ 7, I'm meteorologist Leo Hirschbrunner.
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3: Fox News, I'm Sue Gosman. A 60-day ceasefire agreement with Iran expired today. With no deal in sight, President Trump now threatening to bomb Oman, claiming it may be standing in the way of an agreement.
4: President Trump is still sounding bullish, telling Fox News, quote, they should put up the white flag of surrender. President Trump clearly feels that the U.S. naval blockade is having a cumulative effect on Iran's economy.
3: Fox's Jonathan Hunt scheduled change, delaying the beginning of a Luigi Mangione state trial for the murder of a healthcare CEO.
5: Mangione's state case in New York will not get underway September 8th as previously scheduled. It comes after last week's federal proceeding where Mangione pleaded guilty to stalking charges.
3: Fox's Grinnell Scott. 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
3: Fox News, I'm Ted Lindner. There's a possible new development in the death of actress Hayden Panettiere. A 911 dispatch recording referenced an apparent overdose and cardiac arrest Sunday. However, an overdose has not been confirmed as her cause of death. An autopsy found no signs of trauma, and the coroner says the official cause and manner of death remain pending further testing. Authorities say there are no signs of foul play. She was just 36 years old. And a 60-day U.S. ceasefire with Iran expired Monday, but the agreement collapsed several weeks ago as violence continues on both sides regardless of the deal. A permanent peace solution continues to evade negotiators.
4: President Trump is still sounding bullish, telling Fox News, quote, they should put up the white flag of surrender. President Trump clearly feels that the U.S. naval blockade is having a cumulative effect on Iran's economy.
3: Fox's Jonathan Hunt. 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
4: Fox News, I'm Sue Gussman. 29 states are now suing Meta, accusing the social media giant of getting children hooked on its platforms like Facebook and Instagram.
5: The states accuse Meta of using addictive features like infinite scrolling, personalized recommendations, and constant notifications to keep young users coming back, even as the company knew about the potential for serious harm, including anxiety, depression, and sleep problems. Meta strongly denies that, saying, quote, "We stand by our record of creating strong protections for teens and look forward to making our case in court."
4: Fox's Claudia Cowan. Cleanup underway in Hawaii when a tropical storm slammed into the island.
6: The worst damage is on the Big Island, where more than 3 feet of rain turned streams into raging rivers, washing out roads and bridges and cutting off some communities there.
4: That's Fox's Katie Byrne reporting. 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
3: Fox News, I'm Sue Gussman. The Treasury Department looking at new ways to hurt Tehran economically after the Memorandum of Understanding expired.
4: Secretary Scott Bessent says that he's indicating he will add more economic measures announced as early as this week. The goal to further isolate Iran at the moment. The naval blockade for the Iranian ships is starving Iran for money it gets from oil. The sanctions currently in place making sure that allies of the United States do not do business with Iran.
3: Fox Business's Edward Lawrence, U.S. Continuing negotiations. Scheduling change is delaying the beginning of the Luigi Mangione state trial for the murder of a healthcare CEO.
5: Mangione's state case in New York will not get underway September 8th as previously scheduled. It comes after last week's federal proceeding where Mangione pleaded guilty to stalking charges.
3: Fox's Gernal Scott. 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
1: Fox News, I'm Ted Lindner. A 60-day U.S. ceasefire with Iran expired on Monday, but the agreement collapsed several weeks ago as violence continues on both sides, regardless of the deal. A permanent peace solution continues to evade negotiators.
2: President Trump is still sounding bullish, telling Fox News, quote, they should put up the white flag of surrender. President Trump clearly feels that the U.S. naval blockade is having a cumulative effect on Iran's economy.
1: Fox's Jonathan Hunt. Cleanup underway in Hawaii after a tropical storm slammed into the islands this weekend.
3: The worst damage is on the Big Island, where more than 3 feet of rain turned streams into raging rivers, washing out roads and bridges and cutting off some communities there.
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4: 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From the Gazette Virginia Newsroom, I'm Evan Sneed with your 95.3 HLF News Update. Work should be visible soon on the athletic complex project for Halifax County High School, school board members learned at Monday evening's meeting. The $16.8 million project includes a new football stadium and renovations to the current softball and baseball fields. Howard Shockey & Sons, the same company that built the new high school, will construct the new athletic facilities. Neil Hofstadt, director of K-12 construction for Shockey & Sons, updated board members on the project Monday evening. Joining the meeting remotely, state environmental permits should be wrapped up next week, which will allow crews to move some dirt on the site, he explained. The Halifax County NAACP will host its annual Freedom Fund banquet at 3 p.m. September 12th at Halifax County High School. This year's theme, Honoring Our Past and Shaping Our Future, reflects the branch's continued commitment to celebrating community progress while investing in the next generation. The evening's keynote speaker will be Tisha Waller, a two-time Olympian, track and field star, and graduate of Halifax County High School. Waller's remarkable athletic career and deep ties to the local community make her a fitting voice for a banquet centered on honoring the past while shaping the future. Individual tickets are $40 each, and reserved tables, seats of 12, are $500. A platinum sponsorship, seats 8, is available for a $1,000 donation, with sponsor recognition the night of the banquet. 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The best late model stock car drivers are ready to crush it once again at South Boston Speedway. For the second straight year, the Crush 250 presented by Rogers Heating and Cooling, benefiting the Ward Burton Wildlife Foundation, returns to South Boston Speedway. This year's Crush 250 is slated for November 14th and will again bring top-tier late-model stock car competitors to the legendary 0.4-mile oval for a must-see event. A large pot of prize money will be on the line in the 250-lap feature, with $12,000 going to the winner. The race will pay $1,000 to start, the pole earner will earn $1,200, and the leader at the end of stages 1 and 2 will earn $500 apiece. The complete 2026 event format will be announced soon. There's more news in the print edition and online at yourgv.com. I'm Evan Sneed, and you're up to date on the home of the 80s, 90s, and more. 95.3 HLF.
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1: 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Sunny and hot today. 92 the high, 93 tomorrow. Next chance of showers looks like Thursday afternoon. 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

0: 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Good Tuesday morning. Nick Long with you. Stay tuned. We've got Tears for Fears following Vanessa Carlton. All that right after the Gazette, Virginia News, and the WDBJ 7 weather forecast. 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
1: 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The Halifax County NAACP will host its annual Freedom Fund banquet at 3 p.m. September 12th at Halifax County High School. This year's theme, Honoring Our Past and Shaping Our Future, reflects the branch's continued commitment to celebrating community progress while investing in the next generation. The evening's keynote speaker will be Tisha Waller, a two-time Olympian, track and field star, and graduate of Halifax County High School. Waller's remarkable athletic career and deep ties to the local community make her a fitting voice for a banquet centered on honoring the past while shaping the future. Individual tickets are $40 each, and reserved tables, seats of 12, are $500. A platinum sponsorship, seats 8, is available for a $1,000 donation, with sponsor recognition the night of the banquet. For more information, contact Joel Medley at 434-517-1627 or naacp.halifaxbranchpresident@gmail.com. 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Work should be visible soon on the athletic complex project for Halifax County High School, school board members learned at Monday evening's meeting. The $16.8 million project includes a new football stadium and renovations to the current softball and baseball fields. Howard Shockey & Sons, the same company that built the new high school, will construct the new athletic facilities. Neil Hofstadt, director of K-12 construction for Shockey & Sons, updated board members on the project Monday evening. Joining the meeting remotely, state environmental permits should be wrapped up next week, which will allow crews to move some dirt on the site, he explained. The best late model stock car drivers are ready to crush it once again at South Boston Speedway. For the second straight year, the Crush 250 presented by Rogers Heating and Cooling, benefiting the Ward Burton Wildlife Foundation, returns to South Boston Speedway. This year's Crush 250 is slated for November 14th and will again bring top-tier late model stock car competitors to the legendary 0.4 mile oval for a must-see event. A large pot of prize money will be on the line in the 250-lap feature, with $12,000 going to the winner. The race will pay $1,000 to start. The pole earner will earn $1,200, and the leader at the end of stages 1 and 2 will earn $500 apiece. The complete 2026 event format will be announced soon. There's more news in the print edition and online at yourgv.com. I'm Evan Sneed, and you're up to date on the home of the 80s, 90s, and more. 95.3 HLF.
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You got the Fox News, the local news, and your forecast. I've got Wilson Phillips next. 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
3: Fox News, I'm Sue Guzman. Primaries will be held in several states today. In Florida, three Democratic socialists are looking to upset some mainstream Democrats. Primaries are also being held in Alaska, Wyoming, and California. Opening statements on tap today in a federal lawsuit against social media giant Meta. 29 states now suing, accusing it of getting children hooked on its platforms, Instagram and Facebook.
4: The states accuse Meta of using addictive features like infinite scrolling, personalized recommendations, and constant notifications to keep young users coming back, even as the company knew about the potential for serious harm, including anxiety, depression, and sleep problems. Meta strongly denies that, saying, quote, "We stand by our record of creating strong protections for teens and look forward to making our case in court."
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5: 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Work should be visible soon on the athletic complex project for Halifax County High School, school board members learned at Monday evening's meeting. The $16.8 million project includes a new football stadium and renovations to the current softball and baseball fields. Howard Shockey & Sons, the same company that built the new high school, will construct the new athletic facilities. Neil Hofstadt, director of K-12 construction for Shockey & Sons, updated board members on the project Monday evening. Joining the meeting remotely, state environmental permits should be wrapped up next week, which will allow crews to move some dirt on the site, he explained. The Halifax County NAACP will host its annual Freedom Fund banquet at 3 p.m. September 12th at Halifax County High School. This year's theme, Honoring Our Past and Shaping Our Future, reflects the branch's continued commitment to celebrating community progress while investing in the next generation. The evening's keynote speaker will be Tisha Waller, a two-time Olympian, track and field star, and graduate of Halifax County High School. Waller's remarkable athletic career and deep ties to the local community make her a fitting voice for a banquet centered on honoring the past while shaping the future. Individual tickets are $40 each, and reserved tables, seats of 12, are $500. A platinum sponsorship, seats 8, is available for a $1,000 donation, with sponsor recognition the night of the banquet. 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The best late model stock car drivers are ready to crush it once again at South Boston Speedway. For the second straight year, the Crush 250 presented by Rogers Heating and Cooling, benefiting the Ward Burton Wildlife Foundation, returns to South Boston Speedway. This year's Crush 250 is slated for November 14th and will again bring top-tier late-model stock car competitors to the legendary 0.4-mile oval for a must-see event. A large pot of prize money will be on the line in the 250-lap feature, with $12,000 going to the winner. The race will pay $1,000 to start, the pole earner will earn $1,200, and the leader at the end of stages 1 and 2 will earn $500 apiece. The complete 2026 event format will be announced soon. There's more news in the print edition and online at yourgv.com. I'm Evan Sneed, and you're up to date on the home of the 80s, 90s, and more. 95.3 HLF.
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0: 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Thanks for starting your Tuesday with us. It's going to be a hot one. 92 today, 93 tomorrow, and maybe some showers returning midday to late afternoon on Thursday. 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

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Dan Hartman's I Can Dream About You, next on 95.3 HLF. 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

0: 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We're the station with favorites of the 80s, 90s, and more. Like Stevie Wonder's, I just called to say I love you. 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
1: 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Work should be visible soon on the athletic complex project for Halifax County High School, school board members learned at Monday evening's meeting. The $16.8 million project includes a new football stadium and renovations to the current softball and baseball fields. Howard Shockey & Sons, the same company that built the new high school, will construct the new athletic facilities. Neil Hofstadt, director of K-12 construction for Shockey & Sons, updated board members on the project Monday evening. Joining the meeting remotely, state environmental permits should be wrapped up next week, which will allow crews to move some dirt on the site, he explained. The Halifax County NAACP will host its annual Freedom Fund banquet at 3 p.m. September 12th at Halifax County High School. This year's theme, Honoring Our Past and Shaping Our Future, reflects the branch's continued commitment to celebrating community progress while investing in the next generation. The evening's keynote speaker will be Tisha Waller, a two-time Olympian, track and field star, and graduate of Halifax County High School. Waller's remarkable athletic career and deep ties to the local community make her a fitting voice for a banquet centered on honoring the past while shaping the future. Individual tickets are $40 each, and reserved tables, seats of 12, are $500. A platinum sponsorship, seats 8, is available for a $1,000 donation, with sponsor recognition the night of the banquet. For more information, contact Joel Medley at 434-517-1627 or naacp.halifaxbranchpresident@gmail.com, Dietra Carr at 434-470-0524 or ccup2182@gmail.com, and Priscilla Perry at 434-222-9826 or pperry6@gmail.com. The best late model stock car drivers are ready to crush it once again at South Boston Speedway. For the second straight year, the Crush 250 presented by Rogers Heating and Cooling, benefiting the Ward Burton Wildlife Foundation, returns to South Boston Speedway. This year's Crush 250 is slated for November 14th and will again bring top-tier late model stock car competitors to the legendary 0.4-mile oval for a must-see event. A large pot of prize money will be on the line in the 250-lap feature, with $12,000 going to the winner. The race will pay $1,000 to start, the pole earner will earn $1,200, and the leader at the end of stages 1 and 2 will earn $500 apiece. The complete 2026 event format will be announced soon. There's more news in the print edition and online at yourgv.com. I'm Evan Sneed, and you're up to date on the home of the 80s, 90s, and more. 95.3 HLF.
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3: Raindrops dried up early this morning, and now the heat is on. Highs today reach the 80s and 90s, but feel like the triple digits because of high humidity. We'll see mostly sunshine toward the afternoon, but a brief shower or storm is possible. Wednesday is a hometown home run, with a brief dip in humidity, but still a pretty toasty outlook in the 90s with afternoon sunshine. From WDBJ7 with your First Alert forecast, I'm meteorologist Ava Herrera.
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1: 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It's going to be hot today. Sunny and hot, 92. Pretty much the same story tomorrow with a high of 93. And by Thursday, a return of the chance of some showers. Survivors, Eye of the Tigers next on the station with favorites of the 80s, 90s, and more. 95.3 HLF.
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1: 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A classic from Bill Withers. 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
1: Fox News, I'm CJ Papa. Primary day in Florida and Alaska where there could be some confusion on the ballot.
2: Both named Dan Sullivan against each other. That includes the incumbent, Dan Sullivan, who is seeking a third term. The race also includes former Congresswoman Mary Peltola. In South Florida, the 25th Congressional District, DSA-backed candidate Oliver Larkin is challenging Democratic Representative Jared Moskowitz.
1: Fox's Alex Hogan reporting. President Trump's senior advisor Jared Kushner speaking exclusively to Fox's Trey Yingst.
3: Has the Trump administration ruled out recognizing a Palestinian state?
4: I think before we could even talk about the political nature of a state, what we want to see is that the Palestinians can govern themselves. And I think that with the PA, they fall very, very short on the standard.
1: President Trump saying the U.S. is not looking to extend the memorandum of understanding with Iran. 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
5: 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The Halifax County NAACP will host its annual Freedom Fund banquet at 3 p.m. September 12th at Halifax County High School. This year's theme, Honoring Our Past and Shaping Our Future, reflects the branch's continued commitment to celebrating community progress while investing in the next generation. The evening's keynote speaker will be Tisha Waller, a two-time Olympian, track and field star, and graduate of Halifax County High School. Waller's remarkable athletic career and deep ties to the local community make her a fitting voice for a banquet centered on honoring the past while shaping the future. Individual tickets are $40 each, and reserved tables, seats of 12, are $500. A platinum sponsorship, seats 8, is available for a $1,000 donation, with sponsor recognition the night of the banquet. For more information, contact Joel Medley at 434-517-1627 or naacp.halifaxbranchpresident@gmail.com, Dietra Carr at 434-470-0524 or ccup2182@gmail.com, and Priscilla Perry at 434-222-9826 or pperry6@gmail.com. Work should be visible soon on the athletic complex project for Halifax County High School, school board members learned at Monday evening's meeting. The $16.8 million project includes a new football stadium and renovations to the current softball and baseball fields. Howard Shockey & Sons, the same company that built the new high school, will construct the new athletic facilities. Neil Hofstadt, director of K-12 construction for Shockey & Sons, updated board members on the project Monday evening. Joining the meeting remotely, state environmental permits should be wrapped up next week, which will allow crews to move some dirt on the site, he explained. The best late model stock car drivers are ready to crush it once again at South Boston Speedway. For the second straight year, the Crush 250 presented by Rogers Heating and Cooling, benefiting the Ward Burton Wildlife Foundation, returns to South Boston Speedway. This year's Crush 250 is slated for November 14th and will again bring top-tier late-model stock car competitors to the legendary 0.4-mile oval for a must-see event. A large pot of prize money will be on the line in the 250-lap feature, with $12,000 going to the winner. The race will pay $1,000 to start, the pole earner will earn $1,200, and the leader at the end of stages 1 and 2 will earn $500 apiece. The complete 2026 event format will be announced soon. There's more news in the print edition and online at yourgv.com. I'm Evan Sneed, and you're up to date on the home of the 80s, 90s, and more. 95.3 HLF.
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7: Raindrops dried up early this morning, and now the heat is on. Highs today reach the 80s and 90s, but feel like the triple digits because of high humidity. We'll see mostly sunshine toward the afternoon, but a brief shower or storm is possible. Wednesday is a hometown home run, with a brief dip in humidity, but still a pretty toasty outlook in the 90s with afternoon sunshine. From WDBJ7 with your First Alert forecast, I'm meteorologist Ava Herrera.
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13: 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Good morning. Thanks for taking us with you this Tuesday. I'm Thad Decker. Stay tuned for this morning's obituaries on your number one station for the 80s, 90s, and more. 95.3 HLF. Richard Henry Lax of Scottsburg passed away on August 15th at the age of 83. A funeral service for Richard Henry Lax will be held tomorrow at 2 p.m. at Grace Baptist Church. The family will receive friends at the church 1 hour prior to the service and other times at his home, 1058 Well Drillers Trail, Scottsburg. Online condolences may be directed to www.powellfuneralinc.com or by visiting their Facebook page. Arrangements for Richard Henry Lax have been entrusted to Powell Funeral Home, 1603 Wilborn Avenue, South Boston. That's the obituaries this Tuesday morning. Please join us again this afternoon following the news at 5 p.m. and tomorrow morning at about this same time for the obituaries on the home of the 80s, 90s, and more. 95.3 HLF.

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1: 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Hey, Nick Long with you. Good to have you up along with us on this Tuesday. It's going to be a hot one. 92 today with lots of sunshine. Tomorrow, sunny and hot again, 93. By Thursday, we've got another chance of showers and thunderstorms. 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
1: 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Work should be visible soon on the athletic complex project for Halifax County High School, school board members learned at Monday evening's meeting. The $16.8 million project includes a new football stadium and renovations to the current softball and baseball fields. Howard Shockey & Sons, the same company that built the new high school, will construct the new athletic facilities. Neil Hofstadt, director of K-12 construction for Shockey & Sons, updated board members on the project Monday evening. Joining the meeting remotely, state environmental permits should be wrapped up next week, which will allow crews to move some dirt on the site, he explained. The Halifax County NAACP will host its annual Freedom Fund banquet at 3 p.m. September 12th at Halifax County High School. This year's theme, Honoring Our Past and Shaping Our Future, reflects the branch's continued commitment to celebrating community progress while investing in the next generation. The evening's keynote speaker will be Tisha Waller, a two-time Olympian, track and field star, and graduate of Halifax County High School. Waller's remarkable athletic career and deep ties to the local community make her a fitting voice for a banquet centered on honoring the past while shaping the future. Individual tickets are $40 each, and reserved tables, seats of 12, are $500. A platinum sponsorship, seats 8, is available for a $1,000 donation, with sponsor recognition the night of the banquet. 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The best late model stock car drivers are ready to crush it once again at South Boston Speedway. For the second straight year, the Crush 250 presented by Rogers Heating and Cooling, benefiting the Ward Burton Wildlife Foundation, returns to South Boston Speedway. This year's Crush 250 is slated for November 14th and will again bring top-tier late model stock car competitors to the legendary 0.4 mile oval for a must-see event. A large pot of prize money will be on the line in the 250 lap feature, with $12,000 going to the winner. The race will pay $1,000 to start. The pole earner will earn $1,200, and the leader at the end of stages 1 and 2 will earn $500 apiece. The complete 2026 event format will be announced soon. There's more news in the print edition and online at yourgv.com. I'm Evan Sneed, and you're up to date on the home of the 80s, 90s, and more. 95.3 HLF.
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5: Raindrops dried up early this morning, and now the heat is on. Highs today reach the 80s and 90s, but feel like the triple digits because of high humidity. We'll see mostly sunshine toward the afternoon, but a brief shower or storm is possible. Wednesday is a hometown home run, with a brief dip in humidity, but still a pretty toasty outlook in the 90s with afternoon sunshine. From WDBJ7 with your First Alert forecast, I'm meteorologist Ava Herrera.
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95.3 HLF. It's going to be a hot one today and tomorrow. In fact, lots of sunshine both days. 92 today, 93 tomorrow. And by Thursday afternoon, maybe a chance of showers. All for Ones, I Swear, is next on 95.3 HLF. 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
3: Raindrops dried up early this morning, and now the heat is on. Highs today reach the 80s and 90s, but feel like the triple digits because of high humidity. We'll see mostly sunshine toward the afternoon, but a brief shower or storm is possible. Wednesday is a hometown home run, with a brief dip in humidity, but still a pretty toasty outlook in the 90s with afternoon sunshine. From WDBJ7 with your First Alert forecast, I'm meteorologist Ava Herrera.

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3: News. I'm Therese Crowley. President Trump trolling Iran, posting a map of the Strait of Hormuz with a star-spangled caption, New U.S. Territory, the day after the U.S.-Iran ceasefire expired, telling reporters,
4: we have a blockade. We control it with a blockade.
3: Qatar's foreign ministry says an agreement over the strait would make it easier to resume U.S.-Iran talks. Primary day in Alaska, Florida, and Wyoming. The California race is on for former Congressman Eric Swalwell's seat. The White House declassified a three-year FBI probe into the former congressman's relationship with a suspected Chinese spy, Feng Fang, that found she helped solicit illegal campaign donations from foreign straw donors. OpenAI rolls out ChatGPT for teens under age 18. It claims stronger protection and more controls and a partnership with Code AI to teach teens how to use AI. 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
2: Raindrops dried up early this morning, and now the heat is on. Highs today reach the 80s and 90s, but feel like the triple digits because of high humidity. We'll see mostly sunshine toward the afternoon, but a brief shower or storm is possible. Wednesday is a hometown home run, with a brief dip in humidity, but still a pretty toasty outlook in the 90s with afternoon sunshine. From WDBJ7 with your First Alert forecast, I'm meteorologist Ava Herrera.

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4: Raindrops dried up early this morning, and now the heat is on. Highs today reach the 80s and 90s, but feel like the triple digits because of high humidity. We'll see mostly sunshine toward the afternoon, but a brief shower or storm is possible. Wednesday is a hometown home run with a brief dip in humidity, but still a pretty toasty outlook in the 90s with afternoon sunshine. From WDBJ7 with your First Alert forecast, I'm meteorologist Ava Herrera.

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3: News. I'm Therese Crowley. Primary day in Alaska, Florida, and Wyoming. With another reason to vote your beliefs no matter what the polls say, Fox's William Lajeunesse reports an L.A. mayor's race poll was bogus.
4: So it was a poll last week that showed L.A. Mayor Karen Bass leading Councilwoman Rahman by double digits. So after this has been reported dozens of times, the L.A. Times calls the polling company and it admits the whole thing is a hoax.
3: Bogus pollster Median Strategies says it was created as a short-term social experiment. It also claimed that Democrat socialist Francesca Hong was 20 points ahead for Wisconsin governor, but she lost by one. President Trump posting a map of the Strait of Hormuz with a star-spangled caption, New U.S. Territory. Also posting, there are no talks with Iran. The naval blockade is in full force. All mines removed. The Strait is open. 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
5: 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From the Gazette Virginia Newsroom, I'm Evan Sneed with your 95.3 HLF News Update. Work should be visible soon on the athletic complex project for Halifax County High School, school board members learned at Monday evening's meeting. The $16.8 million project includes a new football stadium and renovations to the current softball and baseball fields. Howard Shockey & Sons, the same company that built the new high school, will construct the new athletic facilities. Neil Hofstadt, director of K-12 construction for Shockey & Sons, updated board members on the project Monday evening. Joining the meeting remotely, state environmental permits should be wrapped up next week, which will allow crews to move some dirt on the site, he explained. The Halifax County NAACP will host its annual Freedom Fund banquet at 3 p.m. September 12th at Halifax County High School. This year's theme, Honoring Our Past and Shaping Our Future, reflects the branch's continued commitment to celebrating community progress while investing in the next generation. The evening's keynote speaker will be Tisha Waller, a two-time Olympian, track and field star, and graduate of Halifax County High School. Waller's remarkable athletic career and deep ties to the local community make her a fitting voice for a banquet centered on honoring the past while shaping the future. Individual tickets are $40 each, and reserved tables, seats of 12, are $500. A platinum sponsorship, seats 8, is available for a $1,000 donation, with sponsor recognition the night of the banquet. 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The best late model stock car drivers are ready to crush it once again at South Boston Speedway. For the second straight year, the Crush 250 presented by Rogers Heating and Cooling, benefiting the Ward Burton Wildlife Foundation, returns to South Boston Speedway. This year's Crush 250 is slated for November 14th and will again bring top-tier late-model stock car competitors to the legendary 0.4-mile oval for a must-see event. A large pot of prize money will be on the line in the 250-lap feature, with $12,000 going to the winner. The race will pay $1,000 to start, the pole earner will earn $1,200, and the leader at the end of stages 1 and 2 will earn $500 apiece. The complete 2026 event format will be announced soon. There's more news in the print edition and online at yourgv.com. I'm Evan Sneed, and you're up to date on the home of the 80s, 90s, and more. 95.3 HLF.
6: Raindrops dried up early this morning, and now the heat is on. Highs today reach the 80s and 90s, but feel like the triple digits because of high humidity. We'll see mostly sunshine toward the afternoon, but a brief shower or storm is possible. Wednesday is a hometown home run with a brief dip in humidity, but still a pretty toasty outlook in the 90s with afternoon sunshine. From WDBJ7 with your First Alert forecast, I'm meteorologist Ava Herrera.

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We have made it to the Tuesday afternoon. I'm Kelly, and I got music on the way from Air Supply, Chicago, and Bonnie Tyler.

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2: 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Michael Jackson and Taylor Swift, plus the next set of music will start with Rick Astley.
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5: Raindrops dried up early this morning, and now the heat is on. Highs today reach the 80s and 90s, but feel like the triple digits because of high humidity. We'll see mostly sunshine toward the afternoon, but a brief shower or storm is possible. Wednesday is a hometown home run, with a brief dip in humidity, but still a pretty toasty outlook in the 90s with afternoon sunshine. From WDBJ7 with your First Alert forecast, I'm meteorologist Ava Herrera.

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3: News. I'm Therese Crowley. Primary day in Alaska, Florida, and Wyoming. With another reason to vote your beliefs no matter what the polls say, Fox's William LaJeunesse reports an L.A. mayor's race poll was bogus.
4: So it was a poll last week that showed L.A. Mayor Karen Bass leading Councilwoman Rahman by double digits. So after this has been reported dozens of times, the L.A. Times calls the polling company and it admits the whole thing is a hoax.
3: Bogus pollster Median Strategies says it was created as a short-term social experiment. It also claimed that Democrat socialist Francesca Hong was 20 points ahead for Wisconsin governor, but she lost by one. President Trump posting a map of the Strait of Hormuz with a star-spangled caption, New U.S. Territory. Also posting, there are no talks with Iran. The naval blockade is in full force. All mines removed. The Strait is open. 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
3: Raindrops dried up early this morning, and now the heat is on. Highs today reach the 80s and 90s, but feel like the triple digits because of high humidity. We'll see mostly sunshine toward the afternoon, but a brief shower or storm is possible. Wednesday is a hometown home run with a brief dip in humidity, but still a pretty toasty outlook in the 90s with afternoon sunshine. From WDBJ7 with your First Alert forecast, I'm meteorologist Ava Herrera.

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1: 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It's Kelly. Man, I hope you're having a great Tuesday. I got some great tunes on the way. No doubt, Toto the Pretenders. Y'all just stay close.
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1: 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We're playing favorites from the 80s, 90s, and more on your Tuesday afternoon. Coming up, Billie Jean from Michael Jackson. I'll be there. It's Mariah Carey ahead, plus Ellie Goulding, Love Me Like You Do. That's next.
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1: 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We've got favorites from the 80s, 90s, and more all Tuesday long. It's Kelly going to take a short break, followed by your weather forecast. Then a totally 80s classic from Joan Jett and the Blackhearts coming right.

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1: Raindrops dried up early this morning, and now the heat is on. Highs today reach the 80s and 90s, but feel like the triple digits because of high humidity. We'll see mostly sunshine toward the afternoon, but a brief shower or storm is possible. Wednesday is a hometown home run, with a brief dip in humidity, but still a pretty toasty outlook in the 90s with afternoon sunshine. From WDBJ7 with your First Alert forecast, I'm meteorologist Ava Herrera.

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3: Fox News, I'm John Saucier. At least seven people have died in Indiana after damaging winds and massive flooding swept through the state. Governor Mike Braun tells Fox Weather this damage is historic.
4: Generally, we're tornado prone. It's going to impact a few counties concentrated in the damage. This was more like a hurricane hitting with hurricane-type flooding and rainfall.
3: Tens of thousands of people in Indiana still reportedly without power. Tech company OpenAI out with a new version of its flagship chatbot trying to get teenage users involved. The head of youth and families at OpenAI, Lauren Jones, describing ChatGPT for teens as a dedicated learning experience.
5: 9 of 10 teens are using ChatGPT for learning. Mm-hmm. Our goal is for this to be an incredible learning tool for teenagers, and that's what you see with this launch.
3: Her comments there on the Fox News channel. There are tech companies like OpenAI and Meta facing lawsuits. 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

0: 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Favorites from the 80s, 90s, and more for your Tuesday afternoon. I am Kelly. Every time I hear the Toni Braxton song, Unbreak My Heart, I think about that episode of the Brady Bunch where one of them knocks a vase off a thing because they're playing ball in that. I don't know. It just makes me think of that. I'm going to play it for you and think about the Brady Bunch next.
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4: I'm meteorologist Leo Husbrunner with your hometown forecast. We're going to end up seeing a mix of sun and clouds today with some showers and storms. Some storms could be strong. Tonight, any showers and storms exit with your overnight low 72. Tuesday, we're going to end up seeing a good amount of sunshine, high 92. And then on Wednesday, beautiful sunshine continues, hot and quiet conditions, your high 93. Listen every hour for your hometown forecast from WDBJ 7. I'm meteorologist Leo Husbrunner. H.

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1: Fox News, I'm John Saucier. At least seven people have died in Indiana after damaging winds and massive flooding swept through the state. Governor Mike Braun tells Fox Weather this damage is historic.
2: Generally, we're tornado prone. It's going to impact a few counties concentrated in the damage. This was more like a hurricane hitting with hurricane-type flooding and rainfall.
1: Tens of thousands of people in Indiana still reportedly without power. Tech company OpenAI out with a new version of its flagship chatbot trying to get teenage users involved. The head of youth and families at OpenAI, Lauren Jones, describing ChatGPT for teens as a dedicated learning experience.
3: 9 of 10 teens are using ChatGPT for learning. Mm-hmm. Our goal is for this to be an incredible learning tool for teenagers, and that's what you see with this launch.
1: Her comments there on the Fox News channel. There are tech companies like OpenAI and Meta facing lawsuits. 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
4: 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The Halifax County NAACP will host its annual Freedom Fund banquet at 3 p.m. September 12th at Halifax County High School. This year's theme, Honoring Our Past and Shaping Our Future, reflects the branch's continued commitment to celebrating community progress while investing in the next generation. The evening's keynote speaker will be Tisha Waller, a two-time Olympian, track and field star, and graduate of Halifax County High School. Waller's remarkable athletic career and deep ties to the local community make her a fitting voice for a banquet centered on honoring the past while shaping the future. Individual tickets are $40 each, and reserved tables, seats of 12, are $500. A platinum sponsorship, seats 8, is available for a $1,000 donation, with sponsor recognition the night of the banquet. For more information, contact Joel Medley at 434-517-1627 or naacp.halifaxbranchpresident@gmail.com, Dietra Carr at 434-470-0524 or ccup2182@gmail.com, and Priscilla Perry at 434-222-9826 or pperry6@gmail.com. Work should be visible soon on the Athletic Complex project for Halifax County High School, school board members learned at Monday evening's meeting. The $16.8 million project includes a new football stadium and renovations to the current softball and baseball fields. Howard Shockey & Sons, the same company that built the new high school, will construct the new athletic facilities. Neil Hofstadt, director of K-12 construction for Shockey & Sons, updated board members on the project Monday evening. Joining the meeting remotely, state environmental permits should be wrapped up next week, which will allow crews to move some dirt on the site, he explained. The best late model stock car drivers are ready to crush it once again at South Boston Speedway. For the second straight year, the Crush 250 presented by Rogers Heating and Cooling, benefiting the Ward Burton Wildlife Foundation, returns to South Boston Speedway. This year's Crush 250 is slated for November 14th and will again bring top-tier late-model stock car competitors to the legendary 0.4-mile oval for a must-see event. A large pot of prize money will be on the line in the 250-lap feature, with $12,000 going to the winner. The race will pay $1,000 to start, the pole earner will earn $1,200, and the leader at the end of stages 1 and 2 will earn $500 apiece. The complete 2026 event format will be announced soon. There's more news in the print edition and online at yourgv.com. I'm Evan Sneed, and you're up to date on the home of the 80s, 90s, and more. 95.3 HLF.
5: I'm meteorologist Leo Husbrunner with your hometown forecast. We're going to end up seeing a mix of sun and clouds today with some showers and storms. Some storms could be strong. Tonight, any showers and storms exit with your overnight low 72. Tuesday, we're going to end up seeing a good amount of sunshine, high 92. And then on Wednesday, beautiful sunshine continues, hot and quiet conditions, your high 93. Listen every hour for your hometown forecast from WDBJ 7. I'm meteorologist Leo Husbrunner.

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1: 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We're about midway through the 4 o'clock hour, but I still got lots of music to squeeze in. Shania Twain, Patti

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0: 95.3 HLF, favorites from the 80s, 90s, and more. It's been hot out there today. We've made it to the mid-90s. 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We're going to check out that forecast next. Then it's back to the music with Gaga and Bradley Cooper.
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5: I'm meteorologist Leo Hirschbrunner with your hometown forecast. We're going to end up seeing a mix of sun and clouds today with some showers and storms. Some storms could be strong. Tonight, any showers and storms exit with your overnight low 72. Tuesday, we're going to end up seeing a good amount of sunshine, high 92. And then on Wednesday, beautiful sunshine continues, hot and quiet conditions, your high 93. Listen every hour for your hometown forecast from WDBJ 7. I'm meteorologist Leo Hirschbrunner. We'll be right back.

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2: Fox News, I'm Tom Graham. Police say they've busted a cocaine trafficking ring that involves students at Penn State University. Fox's Alexis McAdams.
3: More than a dozen people have been charged, including 13 current or former Penn State students. According to law enforcement, they say the suppliers made drug runs to New York and brought back as much as a kilo of cocaine.
2: Investigators say that coke was then sold through off-campus fraternity houses. A federal judge sentencing a suspect convicted of attempting to assassinate Treasury Secretary Scott Bessent, Riley Jane English, also known as Ryan Michael English, to 73 months in prison.
4: At sentencing, the judge said English is a trans woman who has many physical and mental health issues that were made worse by drug use. English has already served about 20 months in prison and will get credit for that time served.
2: Fox's Tanya J. Powers. 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
5: 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Work should be visible soon on the Athletic Complex project for Halifax County High School, school board members learned at Monday evening's meeting. The $16.8 million project includes a new football stadium and renovations to the current softball and baseball fields. Howard Shockey & Sons, the same company that built the new high school, will construct the new athletic facilities. Neil Hofstadt, director of K-12 construction for Shockey & Sons, updated board members on the project Monday evening. Joining the meeting remotely, state environmental permits should be wrapped up next week, which will allow crews to move some dirt on the site, he explained. The Halifax County NAACP will host its annual Freedom Fund banquet at 3 p.m. September 12th at Halifax County High School. This year's theme, Honoring Our Past and Shaping Our Future, reflects the branch's continued commitment to celebrating community progress while investing in the next generation. The evening's keynote speaker will be Tisha Waller, a two-time Olympian, track and field star, and graduate of Halifax County High School. Waller's remarkable athletic career and deep ties to the local community make her a fitting voice for a banquet centered on honoring the past while shaping the future. Individual tickets are $40 each, and reserved tables, seats of 12, are $500. A platinum sponsorship, seats 8, is available for a $1,000 donation, with sponsor recognition the night of the banquet. For more information, contact Joel Medley at 434-517-1627 or naacp.halifaxbranchpresident@gmail.com, Dietra Carr at 434-470-0524 or ccup2182@gmail.com, and Priscilla Perry at 434-222-9826 or pperry6@gmail.com. The best late model stock car drivers are ready to crush it once again at South Boston Speedway. For the second straight year, the Crush 250 presented by Rogers Heating and Cooling, benefiting the Ward Burton Wildlife Foundation, returns to South Boston Speedway. This year's Crush 250 is slated for November 14th and will again bring top-tier late model stock car competitors to the legendary 0.4 mile oval for a must-see event. A large pot of prize money will be on the line in the 250-lap feature, with $12,000 going to the winner. The race will pay $1,000 to start, the pole earner will earn $1,200, and the leader at the end of stages 1 and 2 will earn $500 apiece. The complete 2026 event format will be announced soon. There's more news in the print edition and online at yourgv.com. I'm Evan Sneed, and you're up to date on the home of the 80s, 90s, and more. 95.3 HLF.
6: I'm meteorologist Leo Husbrunner with your hometown forecast. We're going to end up seeing a mix of sun and clouds today with some showers and storms. Some storms could be strong. Tonight, any showers and storms exit with your overnight low 72. Tuesday, we're going to end up seeing a good amount of sunshine, high 92. And then on Wednesday, beautiful sunshine continues, hot and quiet conditions, your high 93. Listen every hour for your hometown forecast from WDBJ 7. I'm meteorologist Leo Husbrunner.
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9: I'm meteorologist Leo Hirschbrunner with your hometown forecast. We're going to end up seeing a mix of sun and clouds today with some showers and storms. Some storms could be strong. Tonight, any showers and storms exit with your overnight low 72. Tuesday, we're going to end up seeing a good amount of sunshine, high 92. And then on Wednesday, beautiful sunshine continues, hot and quiet conditions, your high 93. Listen every hour for your hometown forecast. From WDBJ7, I'm meteorologist Leo Hirschbrunner.

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3: Fox News, I'm John Saucier. President Trump claiming on social media that the United States was not in talks with Iran regarding the Strait of Hormuz. He says it's open and operating. Well, speaking in Lansing, Michigan, House Speaker Mike Johnson explained why he still supports the U.S. strikes against Iran.
4: We had to act. Iran was on the verge of having nuclear capability. The largest state sponsor of terrorism could not be allowed to do that.
3: Well, the Senate expected to vote on a bipartisan bill to regulate the monetization of college sports once lawmakers return in September. West Virginia Republican Senator Shelley Moore Capito, speaking to Fox Business Network's Darren Botello, says she supports the bill as a way to protect student athletes.
5: As somebody who's raised three children all the way through their, you know, college years, stability in those years are critically important. And I think that's what we want. And that's what the fan wants.
3: The Big Ten Conference, the Southeastern Conference, they've released a joint statement saying they did not support this bill. 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
6: 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Work should be visible soon on the Athletic Complex project for Halifax County High School, school board members learned at Monday evening's meeting. The $16.8 million project includes a new football stadium and renovations to the current softball and baseball fields. Howard Shockey & Sons, the same company that built the new high school, will construct the new athletic facilities. Neil Hofstadt, director of K-12 construction for Shockey & Sons, updated board members on the project Monday evening. Joining the meeting remotely, state environmental permits should be wrapped up next week, which will allow crews to move some dirt on the site, he explained. The Halifax County NAACP will host its annual Freedom Fund banquet at 3 p.m. September 12th at Halifax County High School. This year's theme, Honoring Our Past and Shaping Our Future, reflects the branch's continued commitment to celebrating community progress while investing in the next generation. The evening's keynote speaker will be Tisha Waller, a two-time Olympian, track and field star, and graduate of Halifax County High School. Waller's remarkable athletic career and deep ties to the local community make her a fitting voice for a banquet centered on honoring the past while shaping the future. Individual tickets are $40 each, and reserved tables, seats of 12, are $500. A platinum sponsorship, seats 8, is available for a $1,000 donation, with sponsor recognition the night of the banquet. For more information, contact Joel Medley at 434-517-1627 or naacp.halifaxbranchpresident@gmail.com, Dietra Carr at 434-470-0524 or ccup2182@gmail.com, and Priscilla Perry at 434-222-9826 or pperry6@gmail.com. The best late model stock car drivers are ready to crush it once again at South Boston Speedway. For the second straight year, the Crush 250 presented by Rogers Heating and Cooling, benefiting the Ward Burton Wildlife Foundation, returns to South Boston Speedway. This year's Crush 250 is slated for November 14th and will again bring top-tier late model stock car competitors to the legendary 0.4-mile oval for a must-see event. A large pot of prize money will be on the line in the 250-lap feature, with $12,000 going to the winner. The race will pay $1,000 to start, the pole earner will earn $1,200, and the leader at the end of stages 1 and 2 will earn $500 apiece. The complete 2026 event format will be announced soon. There's more news in the print edition and online at yourgv.com. I'm Evan Sneed, and you're up to date on the home of the 80s, 90s, and more. 95.3 HLF.
7: I'm meteorologist Leo Husbrunner with your hometown forecast. We're going to end up seeing a mix of sun and clouds today with some showers and storms. Some storms could be strong. Tonight, any showers and storms exit with your overnight low 72. Tuesday, we're going to end up seeing a good amount of sunshine, high 92. And then on Wednesday, beautiful sunshine continues, hot and quiet conditions, your high 93. Listen every hour for your hometown forecast from WDBJ 7. I'm meteorologist Leo Husbrunner.

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8: I'm meteorologist Leo Hirschbrunner with your hometown forecast. We're going to end up seeing a mix of sun and cloud today with some showers and storms. Some storms could be strong. Tonight, any showers and storms exit with your overnight low 72. Tuesday, we're going to end up seeing a good amount of sunshine, high 92. And then on Wednesday, beautiful sunshine continues, hot and quiet conditions, your high 93. Listen every hour for your hometown forecast. From WDBJ7, I'm meteorologist Leo Hirschbrunner.
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3: Fox News, I'm Tom Graham. The Justice Department is charging 17 Iranians for a cyber attack against several American universities and U.S. companies, that according to an indictment unsealed today.
4: The indictment states that the Iranians stole more than 31 terabytes of academic information, as well as email accounts from the private companies. The hacking was conducted to benefit the IRGC and other Iranian entities, and nine of the defendants had already been charged in a prior indictment.
3: Fox's Kevin Uretsky, a drummer for a legendary rock band, has died.
5: ZZ Top's longtime drummer Frank Beard has died at 77 years old. The band's rep, Bob Merlis, confirmed the news, saying Beard died while in hospice care, surrounded by family at his ranch in Richmond, Texas. An exact cause of death was not given.
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1: All right, welcome to the Sunset Cruise. I'm Captain Adam with some music news. Actually, it's literature news. There's a new book coming out. It is about music. A Fleetwood Mac book called Fleetwood Mac and Rumors 50 Years, authored by a music journalist, Andrea Swanson. It'll feature over 250 rare and archival photographs. It'll have studio insights and dive deep into the recording of the famed album Rumors. And this book will be released in October of this year. I like a book with 250 pictures. That's my kind of book. Chances are I'll be reading Fleetwood Mac and Rumors 50 Years way before I read War and Peace. My name is Captain Adam. You're on board the Sunset Cruise.
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0: One of the great psycho movies of all time is called American Psycho, starring Christian Bale from the year 2000. Well, they're making a remake of it. And Drew Starkey, an actor probably best known for being in a show called Outer Banks, has addressed the rumors that he'll be starring in this new adaptation of American Psycho. He's recently admitted that he did read the script for the upcoming movie. That's all we know so far. They're going to make it. We don't know when production starts. We don't know if Drew Starkey is actually going to be the psycho. For, if you haven't seen the original, for reference, might be a good thing to stream this weekend. It is, it's funny. It's a funny horror psycho movie. Don't watch it with your little kids. All right, you can listen to this radio show with your small children. My name is Captain Adam, and this is the Sunset Cruise.
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3: I'm meteorologist Leo Husbrunner with your hometown forecast. We're going to end up seeing a mix of sun and clouds today with some showers and storms. Some storms could be strong. Tonight, any showers and storms exit with your overnight low 72. Tuesday, we're going to end up seeing a good amount of sunshine, high 92. And then on Wednesday, beautiful sunshine continues, hot and quiet conditions, your high 93. Listen every hour for your hometown forecast. From WDBJ 7, I'm meteorologist Leo Husbrunner.
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